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Jersey's number one hit music station. Can you guess? Can you guess? Can you guess? During 9 years, the 9 years it was on TV of Seinfeld, remember Seinfeld? Kramer did this 284 times. During 9 years of Seinfeld, Kramer did this 284 times. The answer, he went through Jerry's door. That's a lot of times.

0: 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House tour from Sabrina Carpenter, her latest. You got Randy Hendricks here. Thanks so much for listening. Don't forget, American Top 40 is coming up tomorrow, 8 to noon or 8 p.m. to midnight. So if you like to sleep in like I do, you can check out the countdown a little bit later in the day.
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3: Hello, South Valley. We've got a windy weekend on our hands. A wind advisory in effect over the Kern County Mountains, gusts up to 65 miles per hour. And for the valley floor, a fire weather warning. It's in effect for the San Joaquin Valley and all the way north and including the Sacramento Valley. Wind gusts could be up to 35 miles per hour. The stronger winds increase our fire danger. They also lower our temperatures, low to mid 80s in the afternoon. Overnight lows in the low to mid 50s, but on Monday the wind goes away and we'll start getting warmer again. The 90s return Tuesday or possibly Wednesday at the latest. With the Central Valley's most accurate forecast, I'm KC24 Chief Meteorologist AJ Fox.
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Mass 104.9 The Valley's number one hit music station. So new research reveals that massive octopuses, or is it octopi? I don't know. Anyway, they roamed Earth's ocean 100 million years ago. Wow. In hindsight, I guess the dinosaurs had the right idea of staying on land. Probably giant octopi. Octopuses. I don't know what they are. I'm going to have to figure that one out. Harry Styles, here's American Girls on Hits 104.9.

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0: again, and I'll see you back here Monday morning. We'll do it all over again, starting at 6 a.m. Quick mix, kick the work week off, and we'll find out what happened in Hollyweird over the weekend at the 20s. That and a whole lot more. See you then.
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2: Hello, South Valley. We've got a windy weekend on our hands. A wind advisory in effect over the Kern County Mountains, gusts up to 65 miles per hour. And for the valley floor, a fire weather warning. It's in effect for the San Joaquin Valley and all the way north and including the Sacramento Valley. Wind gusts could be up to 35 miles per hour. And the stronger winds increase our fire danger. They also lower our temperatures, low to mid 80s in the afternoon. Overnight lows in the low to mid 50s, but on Monday, the wind goes away and we'll start getting warmer again. The 90s return Tuesday or possibly Wednesday at the latest. With the Central Valley's most accurate forecast, I'm KC24 Chief Meteorologist AJ Fox.
3: Me not working hard. Yeah, right, picture that with a Kodak. Or better yet, go to Times Square, take a picture of me with a Kodak. Took my life from negative to positive. I just want y'all to know that.

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Want to check out a movie? 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It's really good. Devil Wears Prada, too, I hear is really good. And also Mortal Kombat, too. Olivia Rodrigo, here's Drop Dead on the Valley's number one hit music station. 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All right, now.

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We're back in the mix after 7 o'clock here in just a couple minutes. 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

0: 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Tipton, Tulare, Visalia, Hanford. With Danny P in the morning.
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0: 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Tipton, Tulare, Visalia, Hanford. With Danny P. in the morning.
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1: Have yourself an amazing weekend, and I'll see you back here Monday morning. 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
2: Good morning and welcome to our public service show on all of our Momentum Broadcasting radio stations. I'm your host, Mike O'Neill, talking to two great groups today. We'll be speaking with Central Valley Recovery Systems and starting with Hope Horizons Mental Health. Hope Horizons is a group of dedicated mental health professionals whose mission is to provide hope and healing through mental health services to children, adults, and families. And I have Nikki Cardoza, Executive Director of Hope Horizon Mental Health here with me this morning. Good morning, ma'am.
3: Good morning.
2: This is not your first rodeo here.
3: No, I'm happy to be back.
2: Well, we had you back in May very, very much on purpose, as it is Mental Health Month. I appreciate the fact that there's even that kind of a designation anymore.
3: Right.
2: And I love the theme this year is More Good Days Together. And for anybody in recovery that's ever been in any kind of recovery, you find out it's all about together. It's all about the people you need to get you there, isn't it?
3: Well said.
2: Let's start. 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And why don't we start right at the beginning with the full service partnership and what that looks like.
3: Sure. So full service partnership, or FSP, that's a program for our kiddos that have just a higher level of need. And really all of our services, specialty mental health. So we do Medi-Cal services in Tulare County, and we serve kiddos with the more moderate to severe mental health needs. And so our FSP kiddos are the ones that really just need even more care. They need more contacts per week. They're seeing maybe a combination of their therapist, case manager, and psychiatrist even. So they're just getting more help throughout the week, more than just a therapy session.
2: Well, it made me smile. I really appreciate the fact that Medi-Cal is taken here.
3: Yes.
2: Without which could have been a preventative to getting the help. Let's talk about the parent-child interaction therapy.
3: Yeah, that's really exciting. PCIT, we call it, or there's also PC Care, which is a shorter version of that program, but it's basically helping the parents and young kiddos with their interactions. You know, sometimes these little ones especially, they're not of the age or the ability to do talk therapy or sit with a therapist and kind of work through those things. And the issue might be the attachment with the parent. It could be behaviors in the home or school.
2: Oh, man.
3: Just the helping the parent learn skills, you know, to work with their child.
2: Stop right there for a moment because, guess what? When they're born, they don't come with instructions. And parenting is on-the-job training, and we get real good at it right about when they leave the house.
3: Finally figure it out.
2: Okay, I've got this, and you're off to college. Awesome.
3: Yeah, the neat thing about PCIT specifically is, you know, you work with a therapist to learn the skill, and then you go into a special room with the mirror, and then you've got a therapist coaching you on the other side with the earbud. And so I've had the opportunity to watch some of those sessions, and man, if I could have her at my house in my ear helping me, I would gladly do that. But it's just a great hands-on, in the moment, practicing those skills so that then you can take it home and use it not only with that child, but the rest of your children at home as well.
2: Okay, we looked at parent-child, the interaction.

0: therapy. Is Out Loud out of there now, or is that still happening?
1: We are not running that program. There was a shift in funding, but you can still get support at the source. So it's just not through us, but another provider is offering that.
0: Okay. I like this one, and I've had these guys in. Equine Facilitated Psychotherapy.
1: Oh, yeah.
0: That would have to be our friends over at Happy Trails. Yes,
1: yes it is. So that's a great partnership with Happy Trails. So these are for our clients that get referred to the group therapies at Happy Trails. And so I always say we do the therapy part and they do the horse part.
0: Right.
1: So we team up, and you know, their volunteers will help with the horse, and then we do the therapy piece of these group sessions. And so it's really great, the skills that they learn, both individually in working with a horse, but also collectively in the group. You know, they have a theme of the week that they work on, a word that they're gaining a skill around, and then just that interaction with the horse. So for example, if you've got a child with maybe some anger issues, they have to learn how to express themselves in a safe way, calmly, because the horse isn't going to just do what they want. You know, you have to learn how to communicate to the horse, how to use your body calmly. So just an example of how those skills can translate, and in a fun way that they really love to do, and they don't even realize, oh wow, I just learned how to be calm.
0: Well, and overall, I think it just builds their overall confidence.
1: Absolutely.
0: Because a horse is a big animal.
1: Yes.
0: It's intimidating at first. And when you realize, hey, I can do this.
1: Mm-hmm.
0: And then all of the other skills that they're also gaining,
1: mm-hmm.
0: that's just positive reinforcement.
1: Yeah.
0: All the way around. I don't believe you guys administer this per se anymore, but I think you handle the psychological part of it, Countryside High School.
1: We kind of started that.
0: Oh.
1: And then now it's being run by the school district, which is great. We're still there. We still have therapists that go on site and provide support to the kiddos there. But now the programming is predominantly run by the school district, who's really ramped up the amount of services and support they're able to provide through the district, which is great.
0: If you're not aware of what this is a high school that has a psychological component, which means mm-hmm. Countryside allows for time out, allows for getting away from what's going on in the moment, and provides so much support. Mm-hmm. And by the way, absolutely accredited.
1: Mm-hmm.
0: So
1: yes.
0: If you're thinking of moving on to college, let's go. This can be exactly what you're looking
1: mm-hmm.
0: for. I think the important word is a peaceful place
1: mm-hmm.
0: where the right kid that needs it can go to high school. And yeah. I'll tell you what, I'm 60 and I wouldn't do high school over again if you paid
1: Definitely
0: me.
1: Definitely not.
0: I mean, with social media and all of the things that go on, God love them that they get through it at all.
1: I know.
0: Having an ADHD son, medication support services are really, really key. And don't look at me like that. Don't turn up your nose. Listen, this stuff's important.
1: Yeah. So, you know, we have psychiatry services, and we're really proud of the fact that they're in person. There's really, across the nation, a shortage of psychiatrists. So often when you're seeing a doctor, it's tele, you know, so we're really proud of the fact that it's in person. Our doctors are trained specifically in treating children, and you get the time you need with the doctor to figure out what's best. And ultimately, historically, we've had about 10% of our kids on meds that we serve. So it's not the first step. We try therapy first, and some kids and certain diagnoses benefit from medication. So it's in tandem with therapy. It's not one and done. It's both together work well.
0: Sometimes you just have that kid that's like a super ball thrown in a bathroom. They just are not capable of sitting still. And the med doesn't change their personality. It just gets them to a place where they can actually sit still, pay attention, and learn.
1: Yeah, and certain diagnoses may require or benefit from more long-term medication, but it really just helps quiet those things so that they can function. We're really proud of being able to offer that.
0: It's very, very cool. Now, this is kind of hardcore, but I'm sad to say it's needed. The sexual abuse treatment program is absolutely incredible at Hope Horizon Mental Health.
1: Yeah, that's really one of the specialties that we're most known for, that we are the key provider of that in the county. So we have kiddos come to us from all over the county, and we do have off-site locations throughout the county to provide that service. Unfortunately, it's a need, but we do work with both victims of sexual abuse, and we do have some work as well with youth that have sexually reacted or acted out towards someone else because of maybe their own trauma, and now they need to learn some new boundaries and behaviors, and so we work with both.
0: The B word. Why was this never a thing up until

0: recently. It should have been a thing for the last 9 decades. Mm-hmm. Boundaries, for the love of God.
1: It's a thing. We just didn't know what to call it and how to do it.
0: Yep. I have a 5-year-old grandson who knows what boundaries are.
1: Yes, that's good.
0: And he knows what green choices and red choices are.
1: Oh, I love it.
0: Which we didn't have back then. Healthy boundaries.
1: Yeah, that's kind of under the umbrella, we say, of our sexual abuse treatment program.
0: It's what's next, isn't it?
1: Yeah, it's kind of part of it. So for those parents that their child has been sexually abused, parents or caregivers, it's to help them learn how to have healthy boundaries in their home. Oftentimes we find that parents didn't know different. Maybe they had their own sexual trauma when they were a child. And so some of these behaviors, they didn't notice or they didn't know how to do different in their home. So it's helping them learn how to have healthy boundaries in your home to keep your children safe.
0: You are a nonprofit. Yes. I know that there are people out there that are going to have a heart and want to donate. Yeah. What's the best way to do that?
1: Well, on our website, we do have an easy donate button. It'll take you to our every.org page, so we would welcome that. We actually have several specific fundraisers that we have going on year-round if you wanted to give to something specific or just to our programs as a whole. And then for those people that want to do a more ongoing type of donation, please just give us a call, reach out to our finance team. We would happily work with you.
0: Do you guys ever need volunteers at Hope Horizons?
1: We really don't do a lot of volunteering, mostly because the nature of the work we do is so sensitive.
0: There's
1: HIPAA, there's all those things.
0: Anonymity.
1: But yes.
0: And there's training required for so much of it.
1: Yeah.
0: Good point.
1: But we do always welcome donations, whether that is financially. We also have people that will sometimes donate food or, you know, new jackets or craft supplies, any of that stuff. We either make use of it within our clinic, or we have families, obviously, that we serve that have needs that we can share that with.
0: So anybody that's listening has thought, you know what, this is something whichever aspect of what you've been talking about that is, could help me. What's the best way to touch base?
1: Just give us a call. So our main phone number, 688-2043. Check out our website. But ultimately, if you call us and you talk to our team, our intake team, they will gather the information and get you set up. First step is to just do an assessment. We'll just kind of get to know you, see what the needs are, and determine if we're the best fit for you, and if so, which program. Or sometimes it's an issue of maybe a different program is a better fit, or insurance. We can help connect you where you need to be, but just give us a call and we'll get you where you need to go.
0: And if we didn't say, that is hopehorizon.org. Simple as that. And a very well laid out website, easy to navigate, and you'll be able to figure out what you need. Do you guys have any any events coming up?
1: Well, right now in Mental Health Awareness Month, we've been doing a lot of internal activities, I will say, using this as a key time to just care for our staff. Because I think every day, every month is Mental Health Awareness Month for us as far as educating the community, providing service. But we do use this as a time to really spoil our team and do some self-care in honor of their mental health. But in terms of community events, I would just say stay tuned. More to come. I can't speak to quite yet, but more to come. So just check out our social media for the latest.
0: That's right. You check that out. Hey, down the line, my friend, can we get you back in here and see what's new?
1: Absolutely.
0: Nikki Cardoza, Executive Director of Hope Horizon, thank you so much, and you have a lovely weekend.
1: Thank you. You too.
0: On to part two with Central Valley Recovery Services. They provide high-quality, bilingual, non-discriminatory, culturally sensitive, affordable addiction and behavioral health treatment using comprehensive, evidence-based modalities of treatment. And I have Shirley Kluver in with me this morning. Good morning.
2: Good morning, Mike.
0: Hey, good to have you here, but you've brought a friend with you. This is Robert DuBruin, right?
3: Yes,
0: Technical Communications Director over there, and I understand that you're brand new and in this capacity.
3: I am. Thank you, Mike. Nice. Happy to be here.
0: Well, before we talk about Central Valley Recovery Services, we really need to talk a little bit about addiction, what it is and what it isn't, because it still to this day blows my mind how I know people who watched what I went through, watched how I got where I got, and still say things like, well, why couldn't you just quit? Didn't you love your wife enough to just quit? Didn't you care about your family enough to just quit? Holy man, Don't you think I wish it was that easy? For those of you that don't know, I am a recovering, you never really recovered, but a recovering alcoholic, 12, 13 years at the end of the month. I couldn't find my way there, and I didn't find my way, and it was not for lack of trying. You got to believe that's true. When you hook up with the right group or the right people, when you see somebody that has

0: what you want, you go and you say, hey, how do I get this? I found that in an AA meeting. That doesn't have to be where you go, or an NA meeting, Narcotics Anonymous. However you get there, you get there. However you acquire a spiritual lifestyle, and that will make sense as you get in, that's how you get there. I couldn't do it under my own power. A lot of people can't, can they?
1: Right. That's absolutely right. Addiction is a very complicated disease. We consider it a brain disease in that various parts of the brain are affected differently in some people than in others. And it's not something that you can will away.
0: No.
1: So no matter how much you want it, unless you get into the right freeway with lots of trucks around you to keep you going in the right direction, it's kind of how I view it. You really have to have the right supports around you.
0: You have to hit rock bottom. And sometimes you hit it more than once. But the point is, you have to really want it. A half-hearted effort never works. At least it certainly didn't for me. You have to want it more than anything else in the world. And when you do, it's the damnedest thing. I drank for decades, and I mean decades, but when I finally hit my knees and said, I've really had enough, I have really, really had enough, please take this away from me. Surely I will be damned if that isn't exactly what happened in that moment. I know it doesn't go that way for everybody, but what we call the insanity of the first drink was literally gone, and I haven't wanted a drink since. Here's what Central Valley Recovery Service can do for you. The biggest, most important thing, especially if you've been drinking for a long time, is you have to put a space in between the drinking and what's next. And you have some incredible recovery homes like Pine Recovery for Men.
1: Pine Recovery is our flagship program. It's been around since 1971, believe it or not. And they have 26 beds for men. That is generally a 30, 60, 90-day program, but it can be longer. But, you know, addiction is such a complicated disease, and you mentioned environment, and that's a big part of it, is being in an environment where people want to stay clean and sober, want to find recovery, and you can go along with that, and you're supported in that. So your environment, the supports around you, and the possibilities that hold for you developing that new recovery mindset, and that vulnerability, that not only is vulnerability, but it is also lovability. It means you're open to the world.
0: And Pine Recovery can do just that.
1: Right. Well, and what you do is you replace the relationship with the substance, alcohol or other drugs, with people, with real relationships that are in, that are deep and meaningful and lasting. And a drink only lasts so long. Oh, it take about 4 hours to get out of your system, and then you feel worse than you started. But anyway, I think that's the experience a lot of people have with recovery, is they find that it is so much richer than they had ever imagined.
0: And the biggest problem with that is you take your loved ones with you on that. And my poor wife, my poor kids, oh my gosh, they were damaged too as a result of their relationship with me. So you get recovered. Okay, good for you. That's what you wanted. But now you've got to recover your relationships. You have to recover your family. The point of these recovery treatment programs is sometimes you've drunk so hard for so long, you need medical help.
1: Well, and along with all of the things that we do specifically in our company, one of the biggest changes that's come about recently is an integration with the medical facilities and with doctors and with healthcare, along with the integration of behavioral health, mental health, with co-occurring disorders. And so all of those aspects of a human being have to be addressed. You can't treat addiction in a room all by itself. You've got to bring in the family, the community, and, you know, finding ways to help the community support that recovery is a huge piece.
0: So Pine Recovery is in Visalia.
1: Correct.
0: The best way to connect with you is 625-4100.
1: Right. And there's always someone there who answers the phone, and they do take our after-hours calls as well. We have a website, and there is a link to an email address, and I'm getting most of those emails, so I respond to them first thing in the morning. That website is cvrshome.com, C-O-M.
0: And you will help with intake. You will help to see if insurance applies. Well, that's Pine Recovery is for Men.
1: That's correct.
0: Now, for ladies, it's New Visions, right?
1: We have New Visions. It is a 15-

0: bed facility, and it serves adult women. And it's been around not quite as long as Pine, but longer than many of the other programs. In addition to that, we have Mothering Heights, mm-hmm. which serves women who are pregnant or parenting, and they can have a child up to the age of 18 months with them in the program.
1: But all the responsibility of childcare, that's great that there's a specific place for people that can go and try to become recovered as well as the best mom that they can be.
0: Absolutely. Well, and that's one of the things that we found in the last 5 to 10 years, we've known it forever, that women's problems are different than men's and that women have lots of other complications. And children, of course, are a big part of that. So the needs in our community and throughout the state, probably throughout the nation, for more supports for women with children is something that we're always thinking about. And it's a complicated process to find ways to serve women with young children in the same place, in the same building, in the same program. So recently we opened one of our programs is a new sober living program for women with a child. And that would be the bridge from, for instance, Mothering Heights, where recovery happens in that 30, 60, 90-day period, sometimes up to a year with mm-hmm. women, of course. And then they have a bridge into the community again through a sober living program where they have 3 or 4 other women that they live with who support their recovery. They're still connected to our programs. We help provide all kinds of options to get connected in the community, recovery services that case manage, so it helps connect them with other community resources.
1: So New Visions and Mothering Heights. What was the name of the other one?
0: The new women's program is called Ginny's House.
1: Ginny? Like G-I-N-N-Y, Ginny?
0: Ginny's House. And some of you who are listening may remember Ginny, who worked for Central Valley Recovery Services, and we lost her about 7 or 8 years ago. But she was one of the Mothering Heights staff and always advocated for women with children for more.
1: Now, you still have New Hope, right?
0: Yes, New Hope is a
1: This is a little bit different.
0: Yes, it's a 6-bed facility for women who have co-occurring mental health disorders. And these are generally the more serious disorders, like bipolar or schizophrenia or some of the others. I won't go with diagnoses alone, but we are open to anyone with those co-occurring disorders. And that program can last 6 months to a year. And it specifically focuses on the things that those women need to integrate with other mental health services, with therapy, and with family as well, to help them find a way back. Well, and all of our programs serve co-occurring clients. And, you know, it used to be thought that maybe about 4% of our clients had co-occurring mental health problems. But I'm guessing it's more like 60%. And we know for sure it's at least 40%. And so some people coming in with those less severe mental health issues, depression,
1: anxiety
0: and other kinds of things that generally don't stop them from functioning completely, but it keeps them from fully functioning as a human being and really reaping the rewards of that recovery experience that can be so rich. And we can't expect people to just stop doing one thing and not address all the other things that are a part of that problem.
1: Amen.
0: So co-occurring issues are a big issue for us, and we want people to get the help they need in all aspects of their life.
1: Is Robertson Recovery still happening?
0: Robertson is definitely still happening. They are a 29-bed facility for men, and it's over on Cahuilla. It's a program that we actually own the building, constructed it from the ground up. And it's really a beautiful place. It has a swimming pool. It has separate dorm areas. There's all kinds of little alcoves throughout the program, inside and out, where a conversation can take place. A couple people sit down, work steps together,
1: nice.
0: Talk out a problem or talk out solutions. The people I know in recovery are so much richer than people who never get that opportunity to really face themselves in that honest way. And so I see it as a blessing. I think the people that are in our recovery programs, that get recovery, that support recovery, whether you're part of that whole addiction experience or not, if you support recovery, you know, we're your best friends.
1: Amen.
0: We want you to be our best friends.
1: And you learn, and we use this word a lot, you really learn what gratitude is all about. I am the most grateful human being on the planet to be who I am today. My wife is still in my life. My 2 girls and my son are still in my life. they

0: love me. I love them. They would love and respect me today. And if I had kept on the path I was on, I wasn't going to have any of it, not any of it. And I don't choose that. I choose to be here, who I am today, happy, joyous, and free. Yeah, it's on a lot of bumper stickers, but it's also one hell of a way to live. And I can't imagine any other way of living.
1: Right. I don't know anybody who would pick resentment and resentful over gratitude.
0: Amen.
1: Gratitude is such, I mean, I wake up in the morning and it's not a good day and I'm having trouble with one thing or another. And then I think about where I work and I think about the blessings I've had to work in this field, to know so many people who are so rich and deep and thoughtful and caring and open and tolerant of others. It's just such a blessing, and I smile and I'm grateful, and that's that. That's, that sets the rest of the day.
0: Aside from that, what else can go wrong? And the answer is nothing. Right. You're having a good time. Shirley, have I missed anything?
1: Outpatient services.
0: Please.
1: We are huge, and we recently were gifted a building by the Samaritan Center.
0: Nice.
1: Their board chose to award us with a donated building.
0: Wow.
1: Over on Northwest 3rd. It's right next door to the police department here in Visalia.
0: I know where you're
1: off
0: at.
1: Off the Oval.
0: I know where you're at.
1: We just had it painted.
0: Nice.
1: It's beautiful. It's turquoise and gray. And it's just, it's going to look sharp. And there's some new programs within that realm, in that neighborhood, that are also helping families and kids, a crisis stabilization unit for kids who are suicidal,
0: wow,
1: homicidal, homeless. And they're doing all kinds of really wonderful work. They just opened. And they're going to be right next door to us.
0: What a blessing.
1: So our outpatient services will be now on Walnut in the southern end of Visalia.
0: Mm-hmm.
1: And now we're calling this New Heights North.
0: Nice.
1: As opposed to New Heights South.
0: Got
1: over
0: it.
1: On Walnut. So this will be New Heights North, and we're going to do some fun things there.
0: Growing, it's like got, a weed.
1: Yeah, and it's got a yard. It's got a big parking lot where we can set up a basketball court. We
0: nice.
1: Can have some activities, because recovery is fun. Recovery is not about work all the time.
0: It actually can really be.
1: It can be, especially for families, and we want to bring more families in.
0: I love
1: and
0: it.
1: And I know Robert and I talk a lot about, you know, the things that we need to do for families and how we can reach them, because that's been such an ongoing problem for so long.
0: Yeah, I mean, because all I did was destroy that for decades and not realizing it. Because you think you've got it all, the biggest myth of a drinker, you think you've got it all under control and you're handling it. No, you're just making everybody crazy. That's what you're doing. You're making everybody controllingly, absolutely nuts. That's what's happening there. And so, no thank you, please.
1: Yeah. Well, and Robert has a lot of experience working with clients and working with families and finding success and also disappointment. So maybe you'd like to speak to that?
2: Sure, I'll share a little bit. First of all, Mike, I want to congratulate you on making the decision yourself to get help. That is such a rare thing to hear. You must have had a little bit of strength in you, because normally I've been told it's like wrestling an 800-pound gorilla. You're not done until that gorilla says you're done.
0: Well, I'll tell you what my bottom was, and it's not the same for everybody, because I know people that have been through 12 wives. But my wife looked me in the eye and said, I'm done. And I could see in her eyes that she was. And no.
2: Love is a powerful motivator.
0: That could not happen for me. We'd been together too long. And at that point, I'm like, you are a jackass. If you don't do something about this now, you deserve every bad thing that comes to you. And I started in that moment. And that was June 29, 13 years ago. And we're going to celebrate that in Santa Clara this year, up where my son is going to be in Special Olympics. And anyway, yeah, it's not me. It's my higher power. You got to believe me there.
2: Well,
0: I didn't have it. He did.
2: Yeah, they usually do say that a power greater than yourself,
0: yes,
2: will have to bring you to recovery.
0: Amen.
2: And for most people, that's typically a stay in the hospital, a near-death experience,
0: yep,
2: or even a judge. You know, sometimes they'll save you from prison by sending you to recovery.
0: You don't know it in the moment, but truly, everybody has a different bottom. It doesn't matter how high or low it is, just that it makes you face it and you finally get to, this is stupid. This is nuts. No, now I have to stop. Now I have to find out what I need to do to get out of this mess.

0: and go find somebody that has what you want. Shut up, listen to what they're saying, and just do it.
1: Yes, absolutely. I don't know if I mentioned this earlier, but I also am in recovery, and I've been with CVRS since 1999 in one form or another. And it's really a pleasure to be able to help people. And,
0: That's how we stay sober.
1: Yes,
0: you give it back. You keep giving it back, because if you don't, you'll lose it. At least that's been my experience.
1: Absolutely.
0: I've headed up a couple of groups. I've start making coffee. It gets better. Here we go.
1: That's right. We're always looking for volunteers, Mike. So if you ever have some free time,
0: and my favorite expression, with all my free time. I'm making air quotes right now.
1: Yeah.
0: I got you, brother. I got you. God bless you for what you guys are doing. Shirley, God bless you. Central Valley Recovery Services is a godsend, but it's right here on Earth. It's right here in Visalia. Call the number. They'll get you processed in, and your best life is just around the corner, right?
2: Lots more work to do, but we're in the mood. We're ready.
0: Can we catch up down the line and see what's new?
2: I'd love to.
0: Thank you so much, ma'am.
2: Okay.
0: And this has been our public service show on all of our Momentum Broadcasting radio stations. Thank you for listening. I've been your host, Mike O'Neill, and we'll talk again.
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0: They are not like us, but we want to be like you.

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Yeah.

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2: What is up to all 28 million of you plugging in worldwide? Is Seacrest here with the 40 biggest songs of the weekend. And today on the show, Olivia Rodrigo tells us the inspiration behind her upcoming third album, plus Lady Gaga makes some waves on the chart with a hit from the movie The Devil Wears Prada 2. Now, let's get it going at 40. Justin Bieber, Daisies. 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

JB, number 40 Seacrest with you. Okay, before I get to 39, last week, the American Top 40 Top 3 looked like this. Ray at number 3. Olivia Dean at number 2.

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1: Lady Gaga, Bruno Mars at 38. All right, the 61st Academy of Country Music Awards are this weekend. A live ceremony in Las Vegas. 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
1: Coming up next,
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0: weekend, and I'll see you back here Monday morning. We'll do it all over again, starting at 6 a.m. Quick mix, kick the work week off, and we'll find out what happened in Hollyweird over the weekend at the 20s. That and a whole lot more. See you then.
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think that's dough at 37. All right, Alex Warren is getting ready to kick off the North American leg of his Little Orphan Alex tour with his show in Nashville on the 25th. He might play some songs from his upcoming project. He'll get everybody singing along when he starts the first few notes of this, obviously. It's Ordinary, 36.

Alex Warren there at 36. So Bella Kay, she wrote her hit, I Love It, I Love It, I Love It, in just 5 minutes. That's it, on her guitar. And after she played the track for her friends, she was shocked to hear they thought it was a sad song. It's about the thrill of ignoring red flags in a relationship, and the upbeat vibe is meant to feel chaotic and carefree, which is also why the title has no space between the words. And her fun, yet gut-wrenching hit, is on the rise here on the countdown. I Love It, I Love It, I Love It, 35. I like

0: Cause it is.
1: That is Bella Kay. She's up 3 right now on AT40. Let me get to Miles Smith. We got to wait a bit longer for new music from Miles, but it's for an important reason. He announced the other day that he's delaying the release of his debut album, My Mess, My Heart, My Life, by 1 week to give himself a break after his tour. Truth is, after performing nearly nonstop all over the world, he realized he was close to burning out and needed just a bit of time to be still before the busy schedule that comes with an album release, obviously. So he's taking a rest, and we'll get to hear his full-length project on June 19th. With this song as one of the tracks. Nice to meet you. 34.

0: could dance all night.
1: Miles Smith on AT40. All right, last year, Ariana Grande said that her Eternal Sunshine tour would be a last hurrah. She probably wouldn't work on any other musical projects for a long, long time. But she just announced that her 8th studio album titled Petal is coming on July 31st. While we wait for the new stuff, here's a hit from her 2nd project, Break Free, with Zed 1840 Extra.

0: rises for with his first hit since Mona Lisa in 2023. We're going to play it for you. And Hillary Duff with a song that peaked at 26 last week. Next.
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We are counting down the biggest songs in all the land. And Tate McRae was recently honored with the Hitmaker Award at Billboard Women in Music 2026 with a ceremony in L.A. She admitted that she felt imposter syndrome when receiving the trophy because she feels like the term hitmaker means someone who wakes up every day and knows exactly what they're doing. But she says that is not her. Clearly, the process works because she made songs like this. Tit for Tat, 32.

Padres down 3 there. So Dominic Fike says that lately he's been slowing down and taking it easy because of a major life change. He's kept under wraps until recently. He's a dad. He said his 2-year-old son, Rocket, helped remind him to be more present and not spend as much time working so he could be around for the big milestones and enjoy the moments of early childhood that go by too fast. He's got number 31 on the countdown.

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0: We are inside the top 10. Are you ready? Olivia Rodrigo is getting ready to release her highly anticipated third album, which is due out next month. We'll hear from Olivia about what inspired the new songs and what sets it apart from her other projects after 7. Stateside, Pink Panthers, and Zara Larsson.

0: guess I hear the same.
1: Yeah, that's up 4-7 stateside. Let's go back to Olivia Rodrigo. Everyone's looking forward to her new album, You Seem Pretty Sad for a Girl So in Love, which she teased would be full of sad love songs written mostly about her time spent in London. I caught up with Olivia just the other day. I asked her how she expects to handle the moment when these personal and vulnerable tracks are released into the world. Here's what she said.
2: It's a really weird feeling. I mean, I've lived with the songs for so long and I have my own opinions about them, like, you know, in my own brain, but putting them out into the world and even putting out this song Drop Dead out into the world and, like, seeing the way it reverberates with people, it's a totally different feeling. And I don't know, it's scary, but I'm so proud of the album and I love so many of the songs and I feel really connected to it. So, you know, I guess that's all you can ask for at the end of the day.
1: What about, okay, we don't know where the album's going to go, but are there more songs inspired by vulnerability or the other side, the healing aspect?
2: That's a good question. I don't know. I mean, the album's really, there's a lot going on. It's hard to, like, encapsulate it in, like, one word or, like, one specific feeling. It's very all over the place
1: like
2: in a way that I like. There's just so much to unpack in it. I don't know. I think it was about, like, discovery, I guess, for me. Like discovering so many things about myself and also just being in a real relationship. I think, like, a good relationship really holds a mirror to you and, like, shows you parts of yourself that you never would have been able to see before. So, yeah, there's a lot of looking inward, I guess.
1: You Seem Pretty Sad for a Girl So in Love, set to release June 12th. Here's the lead single, Drop Dead, 1840, on The Verge track.

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2: I keep seeing celebrities post me in the 90s versus now. Well, the person staring at me in the mirror is definitely not the same person that could pull off bootcut jeans. 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

40. Running through the 40 biggest songs in the country. 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Tommy B and Jody waking you up every weekday morning there. I feel it coming. The weekend.

0: 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Thanks, brother. Appreciate that.
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7: We are 10 hits into the countdown. And a couple weeks ago, we told you about Charlie XCX taking a new direction musically. She kind of tricked everybody and revealed that her new songs will not sound like what we originally thought. We'll explain after 30. Doja Cat, go.

0: inches.
1: 1840 with 30. And let me bounce back to Charlie XCX. She was saying recently she thinks the dance floor is dead and she wanted to make rock music. But after some friends heard a track with an electric guitar, they assumed she was heading in a rock direction. But it was all a misunderstanding. She posted on social the other day, clarifying what she meant was making a song titled Rock Music. We'll keep you posted.
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Miami. All right, a lot of songs on the countdown are about the joy of falling in love with someone, but Zara Larsson has a new single inspired by the fun of being single. Her track, Lush Life, is written about breaking up with her boyfriend so she can have carefree fun without feeling constricted by a relationship. This could make the charts soon. Lush Life. 1840 on The Verge track.

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1: Moving through your top 30, Miley Cyrus feels a lot of artists think they have to leave something behind in order to grow and become the next version of themselves. But that's not the case when it comes to her own career. She likes to think of herself as more of a patchwork blanket, and she takes every little piece of everything she's been to create a mosaic of who she is today. And she looks back on those memories with her latest single, Younger You 27. Hey.

0: Ophelia.
1: Taylor at 26, The Fate of Ophelia. All right, not only did Lady Gaga record three songs for the soundtrack to The Devil Wears Prada 2, she also made a cameo in the movie, and it all came together thanks to Meryl Streep. She said the script was written to include a scene where a big pop star performed on a runway in Milan, but there wasn't a specific artist in mind. So Meryl Streep suggested Lady Gaga because she's a great actress, loves fashion, and, well, she's just Gaga. So after a quick call, Lady Gaga made it into one of the biggest movies of the year so far and made this for the soundtrack with Doechii. Runway 25.
2: No matter what.

Fallen 5-24. That's Golden Huntress. Seacrest here, counting them down. And Teddy Swims has a new single out that he says is inspired by the idea that love can be a self-fulfilling contradiction. He says that when you already know how a relationship could end, you hold back to protect yourself. And that distance then becomes the reason the connection failed. The song is called Mr. Know-It-All. It's an 1840 on the Verge track.

0: music from Teddy Swims there. It's called Mr. Know-It-All in 1840 on the Verge track.
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1: The numbers get smaller and the hits get bigger. Post Malone's pushed back the start of his big stadium tour with Jelly Roll, but the reason for the delay will definitely be worth the wait. I'll tell you more.

0: is somber. Home wrecker in the five spot. So Post Malone was originally set to kick off his big stadium tour with Jelly Roll a few days ago in El Paso, but he made the difficult call to cancel a few shows and push back the start date to June 9th. He wanted to debut some new songs while on the road, and when he looked at the schedule, he realized it wasn't possible to finish his new album and prepare for the tour on time. So now he's working hard in the studio, and when June rolls around, he'll be ready to get on stage with a brand new album recorded and totally complete. We'll keep you posted on the new music. And we've got the new list of dates for his big stadium tour posted at AmericanTop40.com.
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0: three. Bruno Mars has been bouncing around the top two for the past 7 weeks, but Olivia Dean is looking to send him back to number two so she can reclaim the top for herself. We'll find out who has the biggest song in the land when we reveal the top two in a sec.
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12: We are inside the Top 20. Now, Ryan Tedder says that it doesn't matter if he's writing a song for One Republic or for another artist because the goal remains the same. He's chasing goosebumps. He remembers working on a track with Tate McRae, and he was singing gibberish for the chorus while they worked out some background details. And then, all at once, it clicked, and the whole room started dancing. He said he found that same sweet spot in a mid-tempo track for One Republic because of the emotional element in the lyrics of this song. Need Your Love, 23.

Coachella when Madonna joined her on stage. They debuted a new collaboration for Madonna's upcoming album called Bring Your Love, and the team-up could make the charts soon. It would be Sabrina's first duet to make the top 40, and it will give Madonna a record-setting near 43-year span on the chart. Bring Your Love, Madonna and Sabrina. 1840 Breakout.

0: something I want to talk about.
1: And Sabrina Carpenter. So Ella Langley says her hit song Choosing Texas helped her work with one of her country music heroes and gave her a close friend in the process. For years, she'd put Miranda Lambert on her manifestation board as an artist she'd love to write with. And after they were connected to write Choosing Texas, they became fast friends. Miranda ended up co-producing Ella's new album, Dandelion. She took the young artist under her wing, offering advice whenever Ella felt overwhelmed. Choosing Texas 21. Just

0: Music Texas, Ella Langley, 21 on 1840, and we are rolling through the biggest one.
1: Coming up next,
0: Alex Warren's up a spot with his latest coming up, and Damon, Paul, and Jenny break into the top 20 with this.
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Dracula, Tame Impala, Jenny 20. Alex Warren started off as a YouTube prankster before shifting his focus to music, but he was always drawn to singing. Even if his teachers didn't see his talent, he said that when he was in music class, he was far from the best singer. He didn't have the typical pop star voice everyone wanted, and his choir teacher didn't believe he could go the distance. But he always put a lot of emotion into his singing, and after he found his personal style, you can hear his raw passion come through in songs like this, Fever Dream 19.

1018-1840. It's always exciting for a young artist to find out that a superstar is a fan of their work. But when Taylor Swift gives someone a shout-out, it can change their entire life. She recently said she's a massive fan of Sombra because of his vulnerability in the lyrics and how he writes songs that are so intensely confessional. Now, here's one of the tracks that earned a stamp of approval from Taylor, Back to Friends, Sombra.

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0: We are inside the top 20. And not many artists can say their song inspired a whole world of stories told through a novel and a feature-length movie coming soon. Singer and songwriter Hayley Kiyoko is now officially a director. And we'll hear from Hayley about her upcoming film, Girls Like Girls, and working with Gigi Perez on the soundtrack. But first, Bruno Mars, Risk It All, 17.

Bruno, Risk It All 17. So back to Hayley Kiyoko. In 2015, she released a song called Girls Like Girls and continued the story with a young adult novel. And now it's been expanded into a movie with the same title, directed by Hayley, which hits theaters on June 19th. She teamed up with Gigi Perez for a song on the soundtrack titled Collide. Here's a taste.

0: there. We talked to Haley Kiyoko just the other day, and she told us about making the track with Gigi Perez.
1: Working with Gigi has been such a full circle moment. She had reached out a couple years ago expressing how influential the Girls Like Girls song was for her and her journey as an artist. And so when I was working on my directorial debut for the film, I really wanted to make an inspired by album and collaborate with artists that inspire me. And so Gigi was one of the first artists that came to mind, and we got in the studio and her voice.

0: voice and art and authenticity just shines so bright. And now we have this beautiful song called Collide Together, which is a part of the Girls Like Girls album, which comes out June 12th, a week before Girls Like Girls, the movie, hits theaters June 19th. Ryan, this has been 10 years in the making. Girls Like Girls was a song 10 years ago, which was a music video, which was a book, and now is going to be a feature film in theaters. I'm so excited for you to see the movie. I'm so excited for the fans to experience the film and also the Girls Like Girls album. I'm so grateful for them. And I think it's just a great reminder that anything is possible and to never give up on your dreams. And I'm so honored to get to collaborate with Gigi. And I hope people enjoy the song and also go see Girls Like Girls in theaters June 19th. And I'm super proud of this film. I'm super proud of this song and this collaboration with Gigi. And one of the lyrics in Collide is "Our worlds collide," and our worlds have definitely collided.
1: 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Now, here is Gigi Perez, Sailor Song, 1840 Extra.

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0: BTS on the way with their comeback single, and Taylor Swift jumps 3 with her 49th top 40 hit straight ahead.
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9: 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We'll do it all over again, starting at 6 a.m. Quick mix, kick the work week off, and we'll find out what happened in Hollyweird over the weekend.

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4: You've played it cool and I played it dumb. Don't you think I'm a little too young to be messed with like that?

applying that mindset to her new project. She admits that she doesn't know what she's working on, if it's an EP or a full-length album, but she feels overwhelmingly inspired. So she's putting the songs together as they form naturally. But while she works on the new stuff, she still has a hit on the countdown here, Die on This Hill. It's Sienna Spyro 13.

silent treatment. Freya Sky down 5 to 14. We're just a few hits away from the top 10. And Sienna Spyro said that when she recorded her single Die on This Hill, she learned the power of letting the music guide her. And she's a

Taylor Swift, 12, Elizabeth Taylor. Well, the guys in BTS say that their song Swim was the only choice for their new album's lead single because it perfectly reflects their lives at this moment, having released their first project in 4 years.

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They said that the more you listen to Swim, the warmer it feels. And they hope it will be a source of strength as people move through their lives. Splashing along. Swim 11 BTS. Swim.

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4: We've made it to the top two. And this artist in the number two spot says her hit song was inspired by watching her friends stress out over going on first dates. She noticed that they'd be so caught up in worrying if the other person would like them. So she wrote a song to flip the dynamic and put the emphasis on if they like the other person. She hopes that when people hear this song, they're reminded that they are so easy to fall in love with. It's Olivia Dean, So Easy, number two.

Olivia Dean, the second biggest song in the USA. So, that leaves us with the biggest one of the week. And this artist at the top recently unveiled his first solo album in a decade. But he also just hit the road for his first tour in nearly 10 years. He's performed a popular Vegas residency in recent years. But the last time he took the show around the world was back in 2017, playing in sold-out arenas. And this run marks a new chapter. Because he's upgraded to stadiums and some of the biggest crowds of his entire career. Because now even more fans want to see him sing the number one song in North America.

0: The number one song on American Top 40 for 5 weeks. And there they are, the biggest ones in the land. Congrats to Bruno for hanging on top. But next time, I don't know, anything could change. That's the beauty of this countdown. So make sure you come back, check in with us. In the meantime, stay close on social at American Top 40. And I'll see you weeknights with Vanna White on Wheel of Fortune.
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0: here Monday morning. We'll do it all over again, starting at 6 a.m. Quick mix, kick the work week off, and we'll find out what happened in Holly Weird over the weekend at the 20s. That and a whole lot more. See you then.
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1: Hello, South Valley. We've got a windy weekend on our hands. A wind advisory in effect over the Kern County Mountains, gusts up to 65 miles per hour. And for the valley floor, a fire weather warning. It's in effect for the San Joaquin Valley and all the way north and including the Sacramento Valley. Wind gusts could be up to 35 miles per hour. And the stronger winds increase our fire danger. They also lower our temperatures, low to mid 80s in the afternoon. Overnight lows in the low to mid 50s, but on Monday the wind goes away and we'll start getting warmer again. The 90s return Tuesday or possibly Wednesday at the latest. With the Central Valley's most accurate forecast, I'm KC24 Chief Meteorologist AJ Fox.

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0: weekend, and I'll see you back here Monday morning. We'll do it all over again, starting at 6 a.m. Quick mix, kick the work week off, and we'll find out what happened in Holly Weird over the weekend at the 20s. That and a whole lot more. See you then.
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3: Hello, South Valley. We've got a windy weekend on our hands. A wind advisory in effect over the Kern County Mountains, gusts up to 65 miles per hour. And for the valley floor, a fire weather warning. It's in effect for the San Joaquin Valley and all the way north and including the Sacramento Valley. Wind gusts could be up to 35 miles per hour. And the stronger winds increase our fire danger. They also lower our temperatures, low to mid 80s in the afternoon. Overnight lows in the low to mid 50s, but on Monday, the wind goes away and we'll start getting warmer again. The 90s return Tuesday or possibly Wednesday at the latest. With the Central Valley's most accurate forecast, I'm KC24 Chief Meteorologist AJ Fox.

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0: you back here Monday morning. We'll do it all over again, starting at 6 a.m. Quick mix, kick the work week off, and we'll find out what happened in Hollyweird over the weekend at the 20s. That and a whole lot more. See you then.
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1: Hello, South Valley. We've got a windy weekend on our hands. A wind advisory in effect over the Kern County Mountains, gust up to 65 miles per hour. And for the valley floor, a fire weather warning. It's in effect for the San Joaquin Valley and all the way north and including the Sacramento Valley. Wind gusts could be up to 35 miles per hour. And the stronger winds increase our fire danger. They also lower our temperatures, low to mid 80s in the afternoon. Overnight lows in the low to mid 50s, but on Monday the wind goes away and we'll start getting warmer again. The 90s return Tuesday or possibly Wednesday at the latest. With the Central Valley's most accurate forecast, I'm KC24 Chief Meteorologist AJ Fox.

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So we got the hookup, man. 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It's called Pump Patrol. 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

0: you back here Monday morning. We'll do it all over again, starting at 6 a.m. Quick mix, kick the work week off, and we'll find out what happened in Hollyweird over the weekend at the 20s. That and a whole lot more. See you then.
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0: Monday morning, we'll do it all over again, starting at 6 a.m. Quick mix, kick the work week off, and we'll find out what happened in Hollyweird over the weekend at the 20s. That and a whole lot more. See you then.
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2: Hello, South Valley. We've got a windy weekend on our hands. A wind advisory in effect over the Kern County Mountains, gusts up to 65 miles per hour. And for the valley floor, a fire weather warning. It's in effect for the San Joaquin Valley and all the way north and including the Sacramento Valley. Wind gusts could be up to 35 miles per hour. And the stronger winds increase our fire danger. They also lower our temperatures, low to mid 80s in the afternoon. Overnight lows in the low to mid 50s, but on Monday, the wind goes away and we'll start getting warmer again. The 90s return Tuesday or possibly Wednesday at the latest. With the Central Valley's most accurate forecast, I'm KC24 Chief Meteorologist AJ Fox.

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you back here Monday morning. We'll do it all over again starting at 6 a.m. Quick mix, kick the work week off, and we'll find out what happened in Hollyweird over the weekend at the 20s. 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
5: Hello, South Valley. We've got a windy weekend on our hands. A wind advisory in effect over the Kern County Mountains, gusts up to 65 miles per hour. And for the valley floor, a fire weather warning. It's in effect for the San Joaquin Valley and all the way north and including the Sacramento Valley. Wind gusts could be up to 35 miles per hour. The stronger winds increase our fire danger. They also lower our temperatures, low to mid 80s in the afternoon. Overnight lows in the low to mid 50s, but on Monday the wind goes away and we'll start getting warmer again. The 90s return Tuesday or possibly Wednesday at the latest. With the Central Valley's most accurate forecast, I'm KC24 Chief Meteorologist AJ Fox.

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